0: This is our new hype concept. Sinkerboats. You know, we see it on the TV. We think it's really cool.
1: Yeah.
0: So, yeah.
1: Snake for Rolls. So many fans right here.
0: So now it's no more Puppet Masters.
1: Wicked.
2: It's
1: wicked.
2: 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Awesome.

0: break. 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I'm ready to chew the rag with anyone but Bruce.
1: And what can I do for you?

You know, no fucking watch, no map, no axe, no nothing. Just be out there in it. You know, big mountains, rivers, sky, game. Just be out there in it, you know?

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1: 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Now you're in the wild. Just, what are you doing?
0: You're just living, man. You're just there in that moment, in that special place and time.
1: Yeah.
0: Maybe when I get back, I can write a book about my travels, you know, about getting out of this sick society.

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1: That's what I want you to find out.
2: About your life?
1: Yeah, about my life and about the whole thing, about the universe, you know?

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We got a chase last night from men with truncheons dressed in hats. 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

Playboy mud flaps. 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

architecture is come between what this capitalism will develop into if we don't act against and do something to prevent to prevent. I think let's do it at a common level of theoretical decency to make people aware that we speak as a living practical. By this I mean not imposing onto reality some crazy utopias, but simply to make them aware.